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goes, I go, we roll, we go, flying over cities down to Rio. 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Oh, nothing lasts forever, but I'm down for the minute, so just chill.

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Certified lover boy, certified pedophiles. 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

Different dancing, different dancing, different dancing, different dancing, different dancing, different dancing, different dancing, different dancing, different dancing, different dancing, different dancing, different dancing, different dancing, different dancing, different dancing, different dancing, different dancing, different dancing, different dancing, different dancing, different dancing, different dancing, different dancing, different dancing, different dancing, different dancing, different dancing, different dancing, different dancing, different dancing, different dancing, different dancing, different dancing, different dancing, different dancing, different dancing, different dancing, different dancing, different dancing, different dancing, different dancing, different dancing, different dancing, different dancing, different dancing, different dancing, different dancing, different dancing, different dancing, different dancing, different dancing, different dancing, different dancing, different dancing, different dancing, different dancing, different dancing, different dancing, different dancing, different dancing, different dancing, different dancing, different dancing, different dancing, different dancing, different dancing, different dancing, different dancing, different dancing, different dancing, different dancing, different dancing, different dancing, different dancing, different dancing, different d

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Expanding your molecules to a higher state of consciousness, where trance enters your intellect, enabling you to understand the virtue of motion, the possession of sound, and the intensity of desire, taking you to a paradise where reality becomes an illusion.

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My heart beeps with networked breathing. 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The mood with heat. 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

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He is sucking on a balloon. Now this is not an ordinary balloon, Paris. It's a balloon filled with a gas called nitrous oxide. Laughing gas. But this is no laughing matter. 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

America. 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A coward who hides among women and children. This enemy has wiped out the lives of innocent people, and he wants to destroy our way of life. He seeks to do away with free thought, freedom of speech, freedom of choice, and freedom of religion. But we, the people of this great nation and the world, cannot and must not ever give up the pursuit of life, liberty, and happiness. We will hunt him down, find him, and we will defeat him and those who support his cause. Make no mistake, we the people will never rest until this unseen enemy is found. We shall be free. Free. We must be free. Let freedom reign. Let freedom reign. We will be free.

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A coward who hides among women and children. This enemy has wiped out the lives of innocent people, and he wants to destroy our way of life. He seeks to do away with free thought, freedom of speech, freedom of choice, and freedom of religion.

And while one day viciously throwing down on his box, Jack boldly declared, "Let there be house." And house music was born. I am, you see, I am the creator, and this is my house. And in my house, there is only house music. But I am not so selfish, because once you enter my house, it then becomes our house and our house music. And you see, no one man owns house, because house music is a universal language spoken and understood by all. You see, house is a feeling that no one can understand really.

The quality or state of being addicted. Compulsive need for and use of a habit-forming substance, such as heroin, nicotine, or alcohol, characterized by tolerance and by well-defined psychological symptoms upon withdrawal. Persistent compulsive use of a substance known by the user to be harmful. Some people are addicted to heroin,

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And I pretend that there's nobody there but me in this place.

the solar system in which we live. Diffraction produced by an obstacle on a spacecraft. 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And then you look for the Earth.

original kids that are 15, 16 years old, they can multiply $100 into $5,000 in less than 4 hours. Doing drugs. Selling drugs. And they're very proud about it. I know kids that are 18 years old driving Mercedes-Benz. Here I'm 3 times 18 and can't afford

molecules through a higher state of consciousness, where trance enters your intellect, enabling you to understand the virtue of motion, the possession of sound, and the intensity of desire, taking you to a paradise where reality